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1: 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Here's the midday weather bulletin for West Bengal, Sikkim, Odisha, Bihar, Jharkhand. Good afternoon and here's the midday weather bulletin for West Bengal, Sikkim, Odisha, Bihar, Jharkhand and the Andaman and Nicobar Islands. Very light to moderate rainfall occurred at many places over Andaman and Nicobar Islands, at one or two places over Odisha, and dry weather prevailed over the rest of the region. Gusty winds prevailed at one or two places over Andaman and Nicobar Islands. Chief amount of rainfall received in centimeters: Mayabandar 3, Guma in Odisha 4, Daringbari 2 and Raikia 1. Weather forecast for the next 48 hours says light to moderate rain or thundershower is likely at many places over Andaman and Nicobar Islands. Light to moderate rain or thundershower is likely at a few places over East Midnapore, West Midnapore, South 24 Parganas districts of Gangetic, West Bengal, and dry weather is

ᱫᱚ ᱵᱮᱞ ᱵᱚᱨᱚᱱ, ᱤᱱᱟᱹ ᱦᱤᱞᱳᱜ ᱫᱚ ᱜᱩᱨᱩ ᱨᱟᱪᱟ ᱟᱨ ᱟᱛᱳ ᱨᱮᱠᱚ ᱮᱱᱮᱡ ᱥᱮᱨᱮᱧᱟ, ᱟᱨ ᱫᱚᱥᱟᱨ ᱦᱤᱞᱳᱜ ᱫᱚ ᱵᱚᱸᱜᱟ ᱵᱳᱨᱳ ᱦᱩᱭᱩᱜᱼᱟ ᱟᱨ ᱚᱱᱟ ᱵᱚᱸᱜᱟ ᱵᱳᱨᱳ ᱨᱮ ᱟᱛᱳ ᱨᱮᱱ ᱦᱚᱲ ᱠᱚ ᱡᱟᱣᱨᱟᱜᱼᱟ ᱟᱨ ᱚᱱᱟ ᱵᱚᱸᱜᱟ ᱵᱳᱨᱳ ᱨᱮ ᱟᱛᱳ ᱨᱮᱱ ᱦᱚᱲ ᱠᱚ ᱡᱟᱣᱨᱟ ᱠᱟᱛᱮᱫ ᱚᱱᱟ ᱵᱚᱸᱜᱟ ᱵᱳᱨᱳ ᱨᱮ ᱡᱟᱦᱟᱸ ᱠᱚ ᱠᱟᱹᱢᱤ ᱦᱚᱨᱟ ᱠᱚ ᱛᱟᱦᱮᱱᱟ ᱚᱱᱟ ᱠᱚ ᱠᱟᱹᱢᱤ ᱦᱚᱨᱟ ᱠᱚ ᱯᱩᱨᱟᱹᱣᱟ

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1: 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These areas include trade, energy, technology, security and people-to-people ties. Both leaders had a warm and productive telephonic conversation. Mr. Modi said in a social media post that India and Canada are together contributing towards a more stable and prosperous world. Meanwhile, Canadian Foreign Minister Anita Anand arrived in New Delhi on a two-day visit to India last evening. During her visit, she will meet External Affairs Minister Dr. S. Jaishankar and Skill Development and Entrepreneurship Minister Jayant Chaudhary today. The first BIMSTEC Home Ministers meeting concluded in New Delhi with adoption of Delhi Declaration. In the declaration, the BIMSTEC nations have strongly condemned terrorism and violent extremism conducive to terrorism in all its forms and manifestations, including cross-border terrorism. In the declaration, the BIMSTEC nations reiterated their determination to prevent, combat and eliminate terrorism and violent extremism conducive to terrorism in a comprehensive and sustained manner in accordance with the UN Charter and international law. Finance Minister Nirmala Sitharaman has said that the government is open to hearing suggestions on the removal of long-term capital gains tax during consultations for the upcoming union budget. Ms. Sitharaman said this while speaking at the Bloomberg New Economy Forum in New Delhi yesterday. She added that the government will continue to follow a disciplined fiscal approach while protecting spending on key areas such as welfare, education and healthcare. She said the Reserve Bank of India may take further measures to curb rupee volatility.
2: Rupee has reached a low and RBI is making a lot of efforts through their regulatory powers to make sure that rupee stays stable. They are not trying to fix the rupee, they are trying to stop the volatility. And for that there is a lot of effort from RBI's side. The latest one was also a set of measures taken 2 days ago, and as a result you saw the rupee sort of holding on and probably appreciating in value 1% or something. So these efforts from RBI, I understand, will continue.
1: External Affairs Minister Dr. S. Jaishankar stressed that peace and stability along the border are key to maintaining normal relations between India and China. Speaking at Bloomberg New Economy Forum in New Delhi, he said that the relationship will have consequences if peace and tranquility in the border areas is disturbed. Minister of State for Information and Broadcasting and Parliamentary Affairs Dr. L. Murugan has resigned from both his ministries as well as membership of Rajya Sabha. In a letter to Prime Minister Narendra Modi, Dr. Murugan said that he wishes to return to the grassroots, stand with the party workers and dedicate full time to strengthening the BJP in Tamil Nadu ahead of the 2029 Lok Sabha elections. Vice President C.P. Radhakrishnan has expressed grief over the loss of lives in a boat capsizing incident in the river Ganga in Vaishali district of Bihar. In a social media post, the Vice President extended his heartfelt condolences to the bereaved families and prayed for strength and courage for them to bear the irreparable loss. He also prayed for the safety of those still missing. Union Commerce and Industry Minister Piyush Goyal met with the Vice Prime Minister and Minister of Industry and Trade of the Czech Republic, Karel Havlicek, in New Delhi yesterday. In a social media post, Mr. Goyal said that they explored avenues to strengthen bilateral trade and investment and create joint manufacturing and industrial partnerships. They also discussed expanding cooperation in railways, mobility, defense and advanced technologies.